Ladies and gentlemen, we back at it. AJ Castillo and Chingo Bling. Now we gonna do right here, I need all the ladies.

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The music of Tejanos was influenced as early as the 1820s and 1830s. Mexico, El Mexicano. Los Tejanos. Dame un beso de nuestro amor. And European and Germans influenced all of our music and all of our instruments. Migrant field workers traveled throughout the United States. Traveling musicians followed and performed at sundown.

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And that was Eric Lee con Tejano Pop right here on Tejano Magic. Faltan 9 minutos ya para las 11 and it will be a top of the hour. Let's send a shout out there para la familia Valles. We're going to go con una canción by Grupo Stampede con Espérame.

And that was Grupo Stampede con Espérate. All right, we're going to go with una canción by Greg Ramirez y Class.

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1: That was una canción by Greg Ramirez y Class, right here on Tejano Magic. You got a lock for the KBWE 91.9 FM, Mozatina. Yo soy Robert Silvas con Tejano Magic, your number one for us, but on the Tejano, right here in Idaho. And we're just about at the top of the hour. Falta un minuto para las 11, and then we'll be at the 11 o'clock hour. I'm going to send a shout out there to my daughter, Maria Cruz, also my grandsons, Draven and Daxton, and my Lori también, checking us out at home. Alright, como les dije, ahora comenzó la escuela for the Minidoka School District. And Wednesday comienza aquí en Kajik County. Counting down the days. Alright, it's time to take a look at the calendar. A ver qué está pasando ahora for August 24th, 2026. Ya llegamos a the end of the month, yeah. There's always something going on, or están celebrando algo, or it's National Day for something, solo que let's get to it. Ahora es National Waffle Day. Ya me gustan los waffles, heck yeah. That crispy waffle. They say honors the 1869 patent date for the first waffle iron. Also, también es National Peach Day, celebrates the classic summer fruit dessert. También gusta peach pie, también with some ice cream. Oh, yeah. All right, National Maryland Day recognizes the Old Line State. También it is National Knife Day, highlights culinary tools, knives. And be careful with those. También ahora es Pluto Demoted Day. Marks the 2006 classification of Pluto as a dwarf planet. Le cambiaron el nombre from a planet. It's not a planet anymore. Comenzando, I guess they did that on 2006 porque everybody used to say que Pluto was the smallest planet. Y ya they just dice, ya no serán classified as a planet. Comenzando in 2006, porque the three rules of being a planet, dice, to be a full planet, an object must meet these three exact tests set by scientists. Dice, it must spin around the sun, it must be heavy enough to for gravity to pull it into a round ball. También it must be big and strong enough to clear its neighborhood of other space junk and large rocks. And that's when it was declassified as not a planet anymore, in 2006. Also, también ahora es International Strange Music Day. Encourages listening to unusual music or make unusual music. Nomás que no too loud, especially those drums, ¿verdad? It gets pretty loud. Ahora también it is National Self First Day. Focuses on putting self-care first. Care for yourself first and then others. Porque mucha gente puts more thought and cares more about other people and leaves themselves out. Solo que don't forget about yourself. And también Can Opener Day commemorates the handy kitchen tool that was invented on this day. And también is Weather Complaint Day, to complain about the weather. And a lot of people complain about the weather all the time, but that's always some people don't like certain weather, some people do, so lo que, you know. Pero you gotta let it go. I mean, because I think porque cada season tiene its season, and it's gotta go, you gotta go through that to get to the next season. Don't hurry it. Let me see what else we have here. Ahora es, pues como les dije, ahora es August 24, 2026, ya me voy a September. So, lo que, the first day of Virgo, of astrological sign, the first day of Virgo was yesterday, que was 23rd, comienza the sign of Virgo. And that's me, I'm a Virgo, porque my birthday is on September. And Let me see. Yep, it started on the 23rd. And the birth flower of the month, dice que es gladiolus, a strange, moral, intriguing remembrance. It blooms in a variety of colors like red, pink, white, yellow, and orange. But yeah, that is the birth flower. The birth stone is peridot, I believe. You know my pronunciations on some words, brother, by now. Pero it's known for its shimmering yellow-green color and the peace and good luck it brings to its wearer. And that is the birth stone. We're heading down to, let's go to the quote of the day. They say, you may choose to look the other way, but you can never say again that you did not know. That is the quote of the day. And the healthy tip of the day, they say, watch the empty calories. Don't overindulge in the empty calories, better known as junk food. Are not a healthy diet habit. They are usually loaded with lots of sugar, lots of fats. They taste great and lure you in. Empty calories should be limited by everyone concerned with weight control, especially también your health, I believe, también with that también. So okay, watch the empty calories. That's all the junk food, includes all the junk food. And this day in music, let me see, John Lennon's killer, Mark David Chapman, is given a sentence of 20 years to life in prison for killing John Lennon, and eso era in 1981. John Lennon was part of the Beatles. And this day in sports, Jerry Rice signs a one-day contract with the San Francisco 49ers in 2006, and then officially retires from the NFL. Y como les dije también, the NFL season is upon us ya también. It starts on the Wednesday, September Wednesday is the first game. And también believe también there's one on Thursday. Y luego the rest of the games are the weekend. So lo que NFL football fans out there are ready. Send a shout out there to Domingo Estrada también. He's a fellow Denver Broncos fan también. And good luck to everybody. More to my team. All right, that is it for the calendar. Ya pasa como 6 minutos de las 11. And we are going to keep it going, keep it rolling. We're here on Town of Magic on Robert Silva. We're going to start off the second hour con una canción nueva by Gary Naranjo. Y se llama Mi Pobre Corazón. Esta canción came out last week. Check it out. Brand new music.

All right, there's Gary Nadanko con Mi Pobre Corazón. Latest music from him, brand new spanking music from last week salió. And breaking news, a retraction. Les dije que la escuela aquí en Cache County comenzaba Wednesday, and it doesn't. It starts tomorrow. Sorry about that. Little confusion right there. Pero yeah, Cache County School starts tomorrow. Solo que hope the kids are enjoying their last day ahora. Because back to school tomorrow, Cache County, and Mendoza comenzó ahora. Sorry about that. But sorry about that, kids and parents. But yeah, once again, Cache County school starts tomorrow. Have a good year, everybody. And a shout out there to my Lori at home también. We are going to go with a song by La Fiebre from back in the day. Good song. I heard me and my Lori were listening to some music. Porque siempre en mi casa, siempre Tejano music all the time. And we were checking out some music last Saturday. Esta salió and I remember it. Es una canción, it's a good song. Pero esta canción es from 1993 from La Fiebre's album que se llama 911. Se llama el álbum de La Fiebre y la canción se llama Siempre. Porque siempre there's an oldies music day for music. No sé si everybody has heard this, but and I don't know if I made it up, but I just came up with it. I don't know, just off the top of my head. Or some of them, anyways, a lot of them. Yeah, you know, you've heard it. Like today could be Memory Lane Monday. Y luego mañana, Take Me Back Tuesday. Y luego Wednesdays, Way Back Wednesday. And Thursday, Throwback Thursday. Luego para Friday, Flashback Friday. Solo que ahora we have one for Memory Lane Monday by La Fiebre from 1993. Check it out. ¿Se acuerdan?

0: 126 Overland Avenue, aquí en Burley. 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

And requested by Sandy Baez, Alocri, algo de Mr. Joe Lopez. And I picked that one out. I hope you liked it. Con esta vez. And it's time to close it out con algo de Chente Barrera y Taconazo.

And that's it. My time is falta como unos 6 minutos para las 12 for lunchtime. Noon. Let's send a shout out there para todos checking us out on TuneIn Radio. Un saludo para Sandy Baez, también para my daughter Maria Cruz. También a shout out there to Domingo Estrada and the famous Jerry Valle. And everybody else checking us out también on TuneIn Radio and in the chat room. Donde quiera que estén. Gracias. 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And I'll be back otra vez on Wednesday. And Damian will be here tomorrow. Solo que make sure and tune in to him. Pero, once again, you guys take care of yourselves and each other. And I'll see you otra vez on Wednesday. Have a good day.